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0: Snatch.
1: There are two ways that you can utilize Side 2. You're the best judge of your capacity, so you decide which way is best for you. The first use of Side 2 is for the more energetic. Assuming that you do Side 1 in the morning, Side 2 should be done in the evening. Tension-setting instructions are the same as those given you on Side 1. If this is too tiring, I suggest that you alternate Side 1 with Side 2. For example, on Monday, Side 1, on Tuesday, Side 2, etc. Again, the tension setting remains the same for Side 2 as for Side 1. I'd like you to use the pedals and bars on each exercise. Every piece of music will be preceded by a metronome establishing the rhythm.

House, you know I'd be able to house, you know I'd be able to house, you know that's right.

0: 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All right. No, that's right. House. Hot music. All right.
1: House. Okay. Okay. Okay. Okay. Okay. Okay. Okay. Okay. Okay. Okay. Okay. Okay. Okay. Okay. Okay. Okay. Okay. Okay. Okay. Okay. Okay. Okay. Okay. Okay. Okay. Okay. Okay. Okay. Okay. Okay. Okay. Okay. Okay. Okay. Okay. Okay. Okay. Okay. Okay. Okay. Okay. Okay. Okay. Okay. Okay. Okay. Okay. Okay. Okay. Okay. Okay. Okay. Okay. Okay. Okay. Okay. Okay. Okay. Okay. Okay. Okay. Okay. Okay. Okay. Okay. Okay. Okay. Okay. Okay. Okay. Okay. Okay. Okay. Okay. Okay. Okay. Okay. Okay. Okay. Okay. Okay. Okay. Okay. Okay. Okay. Okay. Okay. Okay. Okay. Okay. Okay. Okay. Okay. Okay.

I'd like to do a brief demonstration to show you the limits of the sensitivity of the ear. The first thing, I have two separate signal sources here in the laboratory, and each one of them will produce a sine wave.

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0: nice commune. You funny, like, anybody else funny at first, you know what I'm saying? 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So I was like, damn. So I was used to it by this. I'm like, fuck it. Plus, I ain't take rap music, but I was like a junkie, but, you know, rap junkie, nigga.
1: Matter of fact, he was driving off oldest record, you know,
0: he was
1: too hard to handle, you know, so he was killing it. I was like, oh,

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I get deeper and deeper. Help you reach the climax that your man can't make. 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

That song on how it's so long. 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

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Uh-huh. 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

boost for girls. The envy of all women, crushed linen, Cartier wristband with diamonds in it. 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
4: For some who don't understand our purpose, and may not understand our praise, we as a family in Jesus' name, we'd like to tell you the reason why we sing. Family.
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0: Why do we sing?
1: Why do we sing?
0: When we lift our hands.
1: When we lift our hands to Jesus.
0: Oh, what do we really mean?
1: What do we really mean?
0: Someone may be wondering.
1: Someone may be wondering.

0: reason why I sing the call.
1: I sing the call.
0: I sing the call.
1: I sing the call.
0: Oh, I don't know why he does it, but his eyes on.
1: His eyes on.
0: Oh, that's the reason why I sing. Come on, let's say it again. Glory.
1: Glory, why?
0: You're the reason why.
1: You're the reason why.
0: Oh, hallelujah. I know I can get a witness in here. Glory.
1: Glory, why?
0: You're the reason, Jesus.
1: You're the reason why.
0: I know I'm right about it. I just want to say glory.
1: Glory, why?
0: I give the praises to you.
1: I give the praises.
0: Oh, hallelujah. Glory, hallelujah.
1: Glory,
0: you're the reason why.
1: You're the reason why.
0: Listen, and when the song is over,
1: the song is over,
0: we've all said amen.
1: We've all said amen.
0: And your heart just keep on singing.
1: And your heart just keep on singing.
0: And the song will never
1: and
0: end.
1: The song will never
0: listen,
1: end.
0: And if somebody asked you, was it just a show?
1: Was it just a show?
0: Lift your hands and be a witness.
1: Lift your hands and be a witness.
0: And tell the whole world no.
1: And tell the whole
0: listen.
1: World no.
0: And when we cross that river.

0: 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I want to say glory. Oh, you're the reason, Lord. You're the reason. Can I say it again? Glory.
1: Glory.
0: I give the praises to you.
1: I give the praises.

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Poetry and jazz. Voice and music. Music and no music. Silence and then voice. Music and writing. Words. Memories. Memories way back. 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Hindford Street and Hank Williams. Louis Armstrong, Sidney Bechet on Sunday afternoons in winter.

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0: When the beat goes, let the funk flow in from this homie Jay and his newfound friend. 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
1: And on top of all that, I'm so deaf.
0: Well, yo, that's my cut.
1: Hey, homie, that's who I roast with. And we keep nothing but the fetish.
0: Them call me the funkified, vocalistic that they ain't ready for. But they just don't give it though.
2: Because we're so funkified. We make it move from side to side.
1: We're coming straight from the 606 vote. 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
0: Head out.
1: Big baby. So lay back and listen as I catch up on my pimp and then freak this duet just like Ash.

0: it ain't too many hoes that can hang with me. 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
1: wretch of the funk bandit, and they can't handle it.
0: I know. 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Straight to the head like a chronic sack.
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0: and yo, I painted bang.
1: Well, sisters and fellas, it's time to get your groove on. 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
0: Breaking these boots off proper light
1: is S-O-S-O-D-E-F dynamite.
0: Humming a humming a coming up at you like Ralph K. And since this ain't no honeymoon, I'm here to stay. And the way we're coming at you, baby, we can't miss. There's a new tag team in town.
1: Oh,

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2: Exceeding abundantly above. I'm going to take my text from one of my favorite scripture verses. Ephesians 3:20. Exceeding abundantly above. Ephesians 3:20. Now unto him that is able to do exceeding abundantly above all that we ask or think, according to the power that worketh in us. So you need to know who you are asking. You need to know his ability. The scripture says he has ability and is a doer. And when he decides to visit a person, he does exceeding abundantly above what that person can ask or think, according to the power that worketh in us. One of his names, El Shaddai, is a powerful Hebrew name for God, most commonly translated as God Almighty, signifying his supreme power, sufficiency, and ability to provide and nourish his people. Often linked to concepts of strength, mountains, and motherly provision. This name appears in the Bible, particularly during the patriarchal period, when God established covenants to emphasize his role as the powerful, all-sufficient one who fulfills promises. El Shaddai, the all-sufficient one. This highlights God's omnipotence and ability to meet every need. I don't know what need you have this year. El Shaddai means the God of breast, the double-breasted one. It also suggests God's power to overcome all opposition to achieve his purposes. I pray for you this morning that God's purpose for your life will be established this year 2026 in Jesus' name. In essence, El Shaddai is a name of immense comfort and power, representing God as the source of all blessing, strength, and provision, able to accomplish what seems impossible. Unto him. So who is that him? Who is that him in that scripture? Unto him who is able to do. The Apostle Paul said that I might know him. It's what you know of him or what you know about him that determines how much you can ask for. The more you know him, and you know his ability and his powers, the more you will have faith to ask for more. The inexhaustible God. Exodus 3:10-15. Exodus 3:10-15. Come now, therefore, and I will send thee unto Pharaoh, that thou mayest bring forth my people, the children of Israel, out of Egypt. And Moses said unto God, who am I that I should go unto Pharaoh, and that I should bring forth the children of Israel out of Egypt? And he said, Certainly I will be with thee. May God be with you this year, 2026, in Jesus' name. And this shall be a token unto thee that I have sent thee. When thou hast brought the people out of Egypt, ye shall serve God upon this mountain. And Moses said unto God, behold, when I come unto the children of Israel, and shall say unto them, the God of your fathers has sent me unto you, and they shall say to me, what is his name? What name do you know God by? What is his name? You get somewhere, and you just meeting that person for the first time, you introduce yourselves. What is his name? What shall I say unto them? And God said unto Moses, I am that I am. And he said, thus shalt thou say unto the children of Israel, I am hath sent me unto you. And God said moreover unto Moses, thus shalt thou say unto the children of Israel, the Lord God of your fathers, the God of Abraham, the God of Isaac, and the God of Jacob hath sent me unto you. This is my name forever, and this is my memorial unto all generations. I am that I am is my name forever, and this is my memorial unto all generations. I said, your understanding or knowledge or perception of God determines what you are able to ask for.

I was talking earlier about some person that had come to see me and all of that. And when God dropped in my spirit a certain amount, he said, don't tell him, because he does not have faith for that thing. It's your own faith that will draw it down. Exodus 6, 1 to 3. Exodus 6, 1 to 3. Then the Lord said unto Moses, now shalt thou see what I will do to Pharaoh. For with a strong hand shall he let them go, and with a strong hand shall he drive them out of his land. And God spoke unto Moses and said unto him, I am the Lord. Early on he said, go and tell them that I am, I sent you. And God spoke unto Moses and said unto him, I am the Lord. And I appeared unto Abraham and unto Isaac and unto Jacob by the name God Almighty. But by my name Jehovah was I not known unto them. Abraham, Isaac, and Jacob. He said they knew me as God Almighty. But they did not know me by this name. Jehovah. Jehovah is your name.

I don't know what name, by which name that you know God. I went somewhere in 2015. I went for a program in Texas, in America. And I just checked in at the reception. And they had given me the room card. So I was going to the lift to go up. And I had somebody call one name in Texas. So I didn't pay attention. And the person called the name again. And I didn't pay attention because I'm like, in this Texas, it can't be me. No. And the person kept on calling the name. And I realized that the voice was coming nearer. So I said to myself, in this Texas. So I turned around and I saw two ladies, sisters. We had grown up together in the university. So I said, okay. These ones know me from way back. What name? By what name or what names do you know God? Abraham said, Jehovah Jireh, the one who sees and provides. Unto he who is able, unto he who has ability. This God has ability. Romans 4, 17 to 21. Romans 4, 17 to 21. As it is written, I have made thee a father of many nations before him whom he believed, even God who quickened the dead and called those things which be not as though they were. Maybe you are here this morning and you have lost hope. Who against hope, who in a hopeless situation believed in hope, who against hope believed in hope, that he might become the father of many nations,

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1: Has ability. Romans 4, 17 to 21. Romans 4, 17 to 21. As it is written, I have made thee a father of many nations before him whom he believed, even God who quickened the dead and called those things which be not as though they were. Maybe you are here this morning and you have lost hope. Who against hope? Who in a hopeless situation believed in hope? Who against hope believed in hope that he might become the father of many nations according to that which was spoken? In every situation that I find myself, the most important thing for me is to hear God speak about that situation. Once he speaks, the matter is settled. According to that which was spoken, so shall thy seed be, and be not weak in faith. A person can have faith, but it can be weak faith. He considered not his own body now dead, when he was about 100 years, neither yet the deadness of Sarah's womb. He staggered not at the promise of God. He staggered not at that which God has spoken through unbelief, but was strong in faith. There is weak faith and strong faith, giving glory to God and being fully persuaded. A person can be persuaded but not fully persuaded. And being fully persuaded, what he had promised, he was able also to perform. Hebrews 10, 22 to 23. Let us draw near with a true heart in full assurance of faith. The other scripture says, be fully persuaded. Let us draw near with a true heart in full assurance of faith, having our hearts sprinkled from an evil conscience and our bodies washed with pure water. Let us hold fast. Have you seen where police arrest somebody before? They will hold his trousers fast. That's how to hold on to God and his word.
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5: 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The good news is there are principles that lead to success. If you commit to do the things successful people do, you will lead a life of success and happiness. 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There are no reasonable limits relating to what you can achieve, other than those that exist in your own mind. What you can have is up to you. Who you can be is up to you. You are your only limit. No one else can stop you from having anything or being anyone you decide to be. Don't let any unsuccessful person convince you otherwise. Number two, take responsibility for your life and you will take control of your life. Take responsibility for where you are in life and accept the challenge required to get you where you want to be. Successful people don't make excuses or blame others. They just focus on what they can do. As Florence Nightingale once said, "I attribute my success to this. I never gave nor took any excuse." Those who succeed in this world aren't those who have escaped hardship. Every one of us carries our own baggage through life. Some let go of it and push forward without the weight of excuses on their back. Holding on to that weight of excuses is only ever going to slow you down, hold you back from reaching your true potential. Let it go. Accept where you are and decide where you are going to be. Number three. There's always something to be grateful for. Grateful people are successful people. It's been said many times, but it's worth repeating until it sinks in. When you are grateful for everything you do have in your life is better. Full stop. Spending every morning thinking about and writing down what you are grateful for will transform your life. The very act of doing this will lead to a better mood. A better mood will lead to better relationships, clearer mind, better results, and you will then attract more to be grateful for. Number four, follow your own path. The world is full of opinions. None of them should influence where you want to be in life. Focus on your path and walk that path, regardless of others' opinions. You'll never be successful in life unless you are living the life you want to live. Don't wear masks to fit into this world. Be brave enough to stand tall and walk in the direction you really want. Be true to you. Number five, never stop learning and working on yourself. The key to a great life is growth that comes from self-development. The pride that comes from that growth. The inner joy that comes from that pride. Knowing you are self-made. Knowing you made a great life for yourself and set the example for all those close to you. Feed your mind with strength every day. Always rising to a new level of consciousness. Always seeking growth. The more you grow, the more you know. The more you learn, the more you will earn. Number 6, live with integrity. Zig Ziglar put it best. With integrity, you have nothing to fear since you have nothing to hide. With integrity, you will do the right thing so you will have no guilt. Living a life of integrity is living a life of truth. And when you are living a life of truth, there's nothing to hide. When there's nothing to hide, there's nothing but pride. You do the right thing, even when no one is watching. Not because you're getting rewarded, but because the reward is living a life of integrity. Number 7, give your all. Nothing great in life comes to those who give less than everything. Success doesn't have to be a struggle. It should never feel like a chore. You should be in a place where you are enthusiastic about giving your all because you love what you do, because you love the challenge, because you love the growth, because you love thinking about the end result. Number 8, you can change the way you feel at any moment by changing your focus. Any emotion, no matter how extreme, can be changed by learning how to change your focus specifically to gratitude and perspective. If your life doesn't feel like a blessing, learn how to shift your focus until you get to a place where it does feel like a blessing. Number 9, don't chase money. Follow your purpose. Do nothing for the sole purpose of money. Do what is right. Do what you love. Do something that helps others, and more than enough money will come. Chase the money, and the money will run faster. Chase your purpose, and the money will chase you. Number 10, there's no such thing as failure unless you fail to learn the lesson. Everyone fails at something. Successful people fail more than most. But the only true failure is to give up without learning the lesson the failure brought. Failure is never the end of the story. It's just a plot twist. Keep writing your story and find a way to become the hero of it. Number 11, the end result will be worth the sacrifice. Unsuccessful people think about what they have to give up in order to achieve what they want. Successful people think about what they are going to get at the end of the process. They are happy to sacrifice now, knowing they will be rewarded later. Number 12, patience is power. This doesn't mean sit on your hands. Work hard, work fast, work smart. But if it doesn't come when you expect it to come, be patient. The only way it is not coming is if you quit. Keep going. Number 13, nothing worthwhile in life comes easy. If you really want it, you must be prepared to work for it, to fight for it, to give up everything for it. If it's worth the prize, it's worth the fight. Number 14, nothing that has happened in your past can stop you from creating a better future starting right now. Let go of the past. It's gone. Focus on the now. What can you do now that will create a better tomorrow? Number 15, it's never too late to be great. It's never too late to amaze yourself, to shock yourself, to become someone no one thought you could be, not even you. Number 16, not everyone will be happy for you. Not everyone is going to enjoy your success. Some will be jealous. Some will be resentful because they haven't reached their own true potential. This should never stop you from pursuing your greatest self. Those who truly belong in your life will be by your side during the journey. If you have to walk alone for a while, be strong enough to do so, knowing it won't be forever. Number 17, habits make or break you. Think about every major area of your life, health, financial, happiness. Are there any areas you have developed bad habits that are holding you back? If you have developed them, you can create new, better habits that take you closer to your goals. A habit is formed through consistent application and deep meaning. Make it important to you and plan it until it is a habit. Number 18, fear is an illusion. fear is mind-made. It has no life outside your own imagination. Knowing this, you have no reason to hold yourself back. No reason to fear failure, rejection, embarrassment, anything. Go for what you want in life, fearlessly. Number 19, without direction, you'll end up in the wrong section. If you don't know where you are going, you'll end up someplace else. Successful people know where they are going. They have clear goals, big, clear, meaningful goals, and they fight for them. Number 20, no one will believe in you until you do. If you want people to support you, lead by example. Back yourself. If you want people to believe in you, believe in yourself. Progress leads to belief. Growth leads to belief. Feed your mind every day with self-development material, new knowledge, empowering speakers, and start taking action. Once you start making progress, belief will come. Belief will grow. Back yourself. You can do this.
6: All right, that was Team Fearless with 20 principles you should live by to get everything you want in life. My name is Kel, and you're welcome to your favorite Sunday morning show on the side of the radio, Kel on Sunday. I'm going to be with you till 12 p.m., ensuring that you get that much-needed relaxation and recharging to get set for the week ahead. All right, so as always, we kick things off with the worship time. Then we get into some amazing praise music. Then we'll be inspired, get into the word, get into what the Bible says, and affirmations, and then some love light and in-betweens. And our topic for today is a question, actually. Do you have principles? Yes, I intentionally asked it like that because there are some questions you have to ask with seriousness. Hello, do you have principles? You might think you do, but trust me, at the end of today's show, if you don't, you will know. And if you do, you'll just be encouraged to keep standing strong on your principles. All right, so what we're going to do now is get into our worship time, and we're going to start with this one from Kirk Franklin, Why We Sing. Such a beautiful one. Keep it locked right here. My name is Kel, and you are listening to Kel on Sunday. Let's worship.
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8: For some who don't understand our purpose, they may not understand our praise. We as a family in Jesus' name would like to tell you the reason why we sing. Family.

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1: Why do we sing?

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1: That nothing's even wrong.
0: This is the reason why I sing the
1: Lord. I sing the Lord.
0: I sing the Lord.
1: I sing the Lord.
0: Oh, I don't know why he does it, but his eyes on.
1: His eyes on the span.
0: Oh, that's the reason why I sing.
1: That's the reason why I sing.
0: Come on, let's say it again. Glory.
1: Why?
0: I know I can get a witness in here. Glory!
1: Lord,
0: you're the reason, Jesus.
1: You're the reason why.
0: I know I'm right about it. I just want to say glory.
1: Lord,
0: I give the praises to you.
1: I give the praises.
0: Oh, hallelujah. Glory, hallelujah.
1: Lord,
0: you're the reason why.
1: You're the reason why.
0: Listen, and when the song is over, we've all said amen.
1: We've all said amen.
0: And your heart just keep on singing.
1: In your heart just keep on singing.
0: And the song will never end.
1: And the song will never end.
0: Listen, and if somebody asks you,

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1: And tell the whole
0: Listen.
1: World no.
0: And when we cross that river,
1: and when we cross that river,
0: to study war no more.
1: To study war no more.
0: We will sing.
1: We will sing a song.
0: The one whom we adore.
1: The one whom we adore.
0: Come on, family, let's take it home. I sing because
1: I
0: sing because.

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Oh, you're the reason, Lord. You're the reason. Can I say it again? Glory. I give the praises to you. 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

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He's the reason we've gathered. He's the object of our worship. And I pray that we could encounter the Lord and be changed, be different when we leave than the way we were when we came. 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
3: Be inspired.

Okay, it's time for us to be inspired. Yes, indeed. I'll play you three quotes and then give you my quote. I'll play you three clips. Then give you my quotes for today. I got E.T., the hip-hop preacher, with discipline. And then there's Fearless Soul with don't allow your life to be controlled by these five things. Then Team Fearless with the four important laws of growth. So let's listen to these clips. And when we come back, I'll give you my quotes. Let's be inspired right here on Kel on Sunday.

every single dude that I knew that was about it in business, they were disciplined. Right? Discipline. Now this one right here is spooky because I met a lot of men who were very successful financially, and they thought because they had money they didn't have to be disciplined, and they end up losing everything. They end up losing everything. They weren't disciplined, right? They became alcoholics, right? Sex addicts, right? Didn't move with integrity. That's the one thing, man, I love about, man, y'all, man, for real, I'm telling y'all got to get with the right crew. Y'all, when y'all hear Maul talk about getting up and working out, it don't got nothing, man, I promise y'all. It don't have nothing to do with, like, I ain't following no man because he got muscles. I'm following Maul because he got muscles that come from discipline. Like, I promise you, you call Maul, like, yo, Maul, the podcast, you heard the podcast. Yo, Maul, we want you to go see this. They try to, you know what I'm saying? Get Maul to see his billboard that's out there. Trying to trick Maul. Maul, like, I can't do it. They're like, we need you to come right now. He's like, this is my workout time. Whatever you're trying to show me, work out. I got to work out. I'm trying to get on this scale and be the same weight I was when I was coming out of college. That's discipline. I was like, you on a scale? When? He's like, every day. I was like, that's my problem. How you been on the scale? How you been on the scale? About 5 years. I'm just guessing. I'm 189. You know what I'm saying? See, I feel 189. That's it. The way my pants fit. 189. All right, let's go. Here's where me and my wife get into it. So my wife was like, first she said, you know, you need more structure. I was like, in my company, I don't need more structure. Structure ain't the problem. I'll go show you a whole bunch of structure. I said, I got it, sweetheart. I'm not willing to make the adjustment, but I don't run the type of company where I want to get up every day and what's the word I'm looking for? See, like, I don't want to get up every day and be nobody's boss. Does that make sense? Like, I don't want to get up and micromanage nobody. Right? So the challenge is, at some point, you're going to have to learn to be disciplined. You're going to have to learn, if you say you're going to wake up at 8 o'clock, you're going to get up at 8 o'clock, no matter how you feel. Like, you got to be disciplined. And to get to the next level of success, you can't just have energy when you got energy. I want to make sure y'all catch that. If you're running a business and it's 365, then 365, you got to wake up every day and you got to go get it. You got, why? Because if you don't hunt, you don't eat. So here's the deal. If you hunted in January and you got enough food for January, you don't get to chill February. You got to get up in February and go get enough food. And so what a lot of us do, we aren't disciplined. Like, we're not self-motivated. We're not self-regulated. We need outside people to push us. And that's not how the Creator made us. He didn't make us for all other people to be over us. So here's what I told my wife. Sweetheart, if another human can tell you to get up and go to work and do what you're supposed to do, why can't you pretend like, if you need another human, be the human. You be that human. If you need somebody to tell you you need to lose 100 pounds, be your own boy to tell yourself you need it. Don't go pay nobody $50,000 to lose weight when you can do it yourself. And I'm not saying don't get a person, but at some point you got to cut that person off. Why? Because if you don't have personal discipline, you'll never get to the next level. The next level is not something that's far away. Like Maul said, the next level is execution is not something that, you know, we do. It's something that we are. And most of us aren't disciplined. It's like you just go, like, you drink, so you just go, you can't tell yourself, you know what, I'm not mad that you drink, but you got to drink during the weekday. Like, you drinking in the morning before you go to work? He gone now. He's no longer with us. You drinking in the afternoon. You drinking at night. Like, I'm feeling you like to drink, but, like, all day, every day, the weekend, the weekday, and some of you, there are things you like, you have absolutely no control. You are like a slave to you. You are a slave to your personality. You are a slave to some of your vices. You are a slave to some of the things you like. You are a slave. You have absolutely no control. And what I'm telling you is, the reason why we fast from time to time is not that we have to fast, but at some point, you got to fast because you got to tell the flesh who's in control. I'm in control. You're not in control. I know you don't want to wake up. You don't have an option. Get up. We're trying to eat. There's a certain lifestyle we want. You think I want to get up at 3 o'clock? I put up a video. Nikki, I don't know what happened. I miscommunicated with Nikki this morning. I'm supposed to do the videos at 3, or either I give them to Nikki and then she'll do them in some kind of way. I don't know. I must have went to sleep, woke up. I didn't know what time it was. So I sent Nikki what I wanted to say. And I looked this morning. I sent it at 12 o'clock at night, midnight. I thought I sent it like 10:30, 11. So when I got up, it was like 3 something our time. And I was like, shoot, I ain't put my video up.
And I put the video up, and I heard something in the back of my mind say, oh, it's okay, you're on vacation. I said, what? Oh, it's okay. They'll understand. I said, little man who getting up at 3 to read my stuff because he got somewhere to go, he don't know that I'm on vacation. He don't know that I'm here. That don't got nothing to do with his life. He don't know I'm in Mexico. I ain't posting no video. He don't have the slightest idea. He just know wherever he live in the world, at my 3 o'clock, he uses that stuff to do what he's supposed to do, and he's sitting there waiting. And an hour go by. He like, I guess he ain't posting today. Listen to me. I was so late posting, I almost didn't want to post because I was embarrassed. I'm like, I'm about an hour and 50 minutes, 2 minutes off. I'm 2 hours off. God said, post it anyway. That's discipline. Well, I don't got to post no videos. I'm way past posting videos. Posting videos for something we did to blow up. We blew up. I don't got to post videos. I don't post videos to get motivated. I don't post videos to get inspired. I post videos to be disciplined. Get your butt up and post a video. Either you post it the night before to Nikki or and she does, or when you get up at 3 o'clock and you do it. That's discipline. That's a certain time frame that I'm supposed to eat and certain things I'm supposed to eat and then not eat after a certain time. I'm making money. I can eat whatever I want, but I'm trying to discipline myself because there was a time I did not discipline myself. You are not where you want to be, not because you need any more gifts. You don't need nothing else. You need to discipline yourself. You need to learn to tell you no. You keep talking about everybody else you can't tell no. You can't tell you no. You can't tell you stop. You can't tell you quit. You can't tell you nothing. You got to get to a point where you're disciplined. And what separates the talented, if everybody's talented,

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2: With our conscious thought, the power of habits lies in their ability to shape our actions and consequently our destiny. By understanding and harnessing this power, we can create a life that aligns with our deepest aspirations and goals. At its core, a habit is a repeated behavior that becomes ingrained in our neural pathways. When an action is repeated consistently, it transitions from being a deliberate effort to an automatic response. This automation frees up mental energy, allowing us to focus on other tasks and decisions. This is why habits are so powerful. They enable us to perform essential actions effortlessly and consistently. The formation of a habit follows a simple loop cue routine and reward. The cue is a trigger that initiates the behavior, the routine is the behavior itself, and the reward is the benefit we gain from performing the behavior. Understanding this loop allows us to intentionally design and cultivate positive habits. For example, if you want to develop a habit of reading daily, you might set a specific time and place cue, read a book routine, and enjoy a sense of relaxation and knowledge gain reward. Positive habits are the building blocks of a successful and fulfilling life. They enable us to make consistent progress towards our goals without relying solely on motivation or willpower, which can fluctuate. Habits provide stability and structure, ensuring that we continue to make incremental

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1: Define who we are, and our habits are a reflection of those actions repeated over time. By consciously choosing and cultivating habits that align with our desired identity, we reinforce the person we aspire to become. For instance, if you want to be a healthy person, adopting habits such as regular exercise, balanced eating, and sufficient sleep will not only improve your health, but also solidify your self-image as someone who prioritizes well-being. Moreover, habits create a foundation for excellence. In any field, whether it's sports, business, or the arts, the highest achievers are those who have developed habits that support their success. These individuals do not rely on occasional bursts of inspiration. Instead, they have ingrained the necessary practices into their daily routines. This disciplined approach allows them to continuously refine their skills and achieve mastery. Another powerful aspect of habits is their ability to influence other areas of our lives through a domino effect. Known as keystone habits, these are habits that, once established, have a ripple effect, leading to the development of additional positive habits. For example, regular physical exercise is a keystone habit that can improve mood, increase energy levels, and promote better sleep, which in turn can enhance productivity and overall well-being. The environment also plays a significant role in the formation and maintenance of habits. By designing our environment to support our desired habits, we can make it easier to perform the behaviors we want to adopt. This might involve removing temptations, creating physical cues, or organizing our space to facilitate the actions we aim to repeat. A well-designed environment reduces the friction that can hinder habit formation and supports our efforts to stay consistent. Understanding the power of habits also involves recognizing the importance of patience and persistence. Habits are not formed overnight. They require time and consistent effort to become ingrained. It is essential to approach habit formation with a long-term perspective, focusing on gradual progress rather than immediate results. This patience allows us to build sustainable habits that endure over time. Additionally, self-reflection and adjustment are key components of leveraging the power of habits. Regularly evaluating our habits and their effectiveness ensures that we remain aligned with our goals and values. If a habit is not producing the desired outcomes, we can modify it or replace it with a more effective one. This iterative process of reflection and adjustment helps us continuously optimize our habits and maintain momentum towards our aspirations. The power of habits lies in their ability to automate positive behaviors, shape our identity, and create a foundation for sustained success. By intentionally cultivating habits that align with our goals, leveraging our environment, and exercising patience and persistence, we can harness this power to transform our lives and achieve our highest potential. A mindset shift is a profound transformation in the way we perceive and approach the world. It is the process of changing our habitual thoughts and attitudes to foster growth, resilience, and success. Understanding the importance of a mindset shift is crucial for achieving long-term consistency and realizing our full potential. It is the foundation upon which all other efforts are built, as our mindset influences every decision we make and every action we take. The first step in a mindset shift is recognizing the power of our thoughts. Our thoughts shape our reality. What we believe about ourselves and our capabilities directly impacts our actions and outcomes. A positive, growth-oriented mindset enables us to see opportunities where others see obstacles. It empowers us to view challenges as stepping stones rather than insurmountable barriers. The shift from a fixed to a growth mindset is essential for continuous improvement and resilience. Embracing a growth mindset involves believing that our abilities and intelligence can be developed through dedication and hard work. This perspective fosters a love for learning and a resilience that is essential for great accomplishment. When we adopt a growth mindset, we understand that effort is a path to mastery and that setbacks are opportunities for learning and development. This contrasts sharply with a fixed mindset, where individuals believe their talents are innate and unchangeable, leading to a fear of failure and a reluctance to take risks. Another critical aspect of a mindset shift is adopting

0: An attitude of gratitude and positivity. Gratitude shifts our focus from what we lack to what we have, fostering a sense of contentment and well-being. It enhances our resilience by helping us find the silver lining in difficult situations and appreciate the progress we've made. Positivity, on the other hand, involves maintaining an optimistic outlook even in the face of adversity. It's about seeing possibilities rather than limitations and believing in a better future. A mindset shift also requires developing self-awareness. This means understanding our thoughts, emotions, and behaviors and how they influence our actions. Self-awareness allows us to identify limiting beliefs and negative thought patterns that hinder our progress. By becoming aware of these mental barriers, we can consciously work to replace them with empowering beliefs and positive affirmations. This ongoing process of self-reflection and adjustment is key to maintaining a growth-oriented mindset. Cultivating resilience is another vital component of a mindset shift. Resilience is the ability to bounce back from setbacks and continue moving forward despite difficulties. It involves developing mental toughness and emotional strength. A resilient mindset sees failure not as a permanent defeat, but as a temporary setback and a valuable learning experience. By building resilience, we equip ourselves to handle challenges with grace and perseverance, ensuring that we stay on course towards our goals. Taking ownership of our lives is also a fundamental part of a mindset shift. This means accepting responsibility for our actions and their outcomes. It involves recognizing that we are the architects of our destiny and our choices determine our path. By taking ownership, we move away from a victim mentality and embrace a proactive approach to life. We understand that while we cannot control everything that happens to us, we can control how we respond and the actions we take. Another essential element of a mindset shift is fostering a sense of purpose and passion. When we have a clear purpose, our actions become more intentional and focused. Passion fuels our drive and keeps us motivated even when the going gets tough. A purpose-driven mindset aligns our efforts with our core values and long-term goals, providing a deeper sense of fulfillment and direction. Continuous learning and curiosity are also critical for a mindset shift. A commitment to lifelong learning keeps our minds sharp and open to new ideas and perspectives. It encourages us to seek out knowledge and experiences that broaden our horizons and enhance our skills. Curiosity drives innovation and creativity, enabling us to find novel solutions to problems and adapt to changing circumstances. Embracing change and uncertainty is another crucial aspect of a mindset shift. The world is constantly evolving, and the ability to adapt is essential for success. A flexible mindset welcomes change as an opportunity for growth and innovation rather than a threat. It involves being open to new experiences and willing to step out of our comfort zones. By embracing change, we stay agile and resilient, ready to navigate the complexities of life. Surrounding ourselves with positive influences is also a significant part of a mindset shift. The people we associate with have a profound impact on our thoughts and behaviors. By choosing to surround ourselves with individuals who inspire, support, and challenge us, we create an environment that nurtures a growth mindset. Positive influences provide encouragement, constructive feedback, and diverse perspectives that enhance our personal and professional development. In essence, a mindset shift is about transforming our thought patterns and attitudes to align with our goals and values. It requires continuous effort, self-reflection, and a commitment to growth and resilience. By embracing a growth mindset, fostering positivity and gratitude, developing self-awareness, building resilience, taking ownership, finding purpose and passion, committing to lifelong learning, embracing change, and surrounding ourselves with positive influences, we can achieve a profound and lasting transformation in our lives. Setting clear goals is the compass that guides us on our journey towards success. It provides direction, focus, and a sense of purpose. Without clear goals, our efforts can become scattered and ineffective, leading to frustration and stagnation. Clear goals act as a roadmap, showing us where we want to go and how to get there, ensuring that our actions are aligned with our aspirations. The first step in setting clear goals is to define what you want to achieve with precision. Vague or ambiguous goals lack the necessary clarity to guide your actions. Instead of saying, I want to be healthier, specify what that means to you. Is it losing a certain amount of weight, running a marathon, or eating a balanced diet? Specific goals provide a clear target to aim for, making it easier to develop a plan of action. SMART goals, specific, measurable, achievable, relevant, and time-bound, are an effective framework for setting clear goals. Each component of this acronym ensures that your goals are well-defined and actionable. Specificity eliminates ambiguity, while measurability allows you to track progress. Achievability ensures that your goals are realistic and within your reach, while relevance aligns them with your broader objectives. Time-bound goals create a sense of urgency and help you stay focused. Breaking down your goals into smaller, manageable tasks is another crucial aspect of setting clear goals. Large goals can seem overwhelming, leading to procrastination and inaction. By dividing them into smaller steps, you make them more approachable and easier to tackle. Each small achievement builds momentum and confidence, propelling you forward. This incremental approach also allows you to adjust your strategy as needed, ensuring that you remain on track. Writing down your goals is a powerful practice that enhances clarity and commitment. The act of writing crystallizes your intentions and makes them tangible. It transforms abstract ideas into concrete plans. Keeping a written record of your goals allows you to review and reflect on them regularly, reinforcing your commitment and helping you stay focused. It also serves as a reminder of your progress and the steps you need to take to reach your objectives. Prioritizing your goals is essential for effective goal setting. Not all goals are created equal. Some will have a more significant impact on your life and require more immediate attention. By prioritizing your goals, you ensure that you are investing your time and energy in what matters most. This prioritization helps you avoid getting sidetracked by less important tasks and keeps you focused on your highest priorities. Setting deadlines for your goals adds a crucial element of urgency and accountability. Deadlines create a time frame within which you aim to achieve your goals, preventing procrastination and encouraging consistent effort. They help you measure progress and stay motivated by providing a clear end date. Even if you don't always meet your deadlines, having them in place ensures that you are continuously working toward your goals. Visualization is another powerful tool in setting clear goals. Imagining yourself achieving your goals helps to create a vivid mental picture of success. 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It also helps to identify potential obstacles and develop strategies to overcome them. 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When your goals align with your broader vision for your life, they contribute to a sense of purpose and direction. This alignment ensures that your efforts are not only productive but also fulfilling, enhancing your overall sense of well-being. Accountability mechanisms are vital for ensuring that you stay on track with your goals. Sharing your goals with a trusted friend, mentor, or accountability partner creates a support system that encourages consistency and effort. Regular check-ins and progress reviews provide an opportunity for feedback and adjustment. Accountability helps to maintain your motivation and ensures that you are held responsible for your commitments. Flexibility is also an important aspect of setting clear goals. While it's essential to have a clear plan, it's equally important to remain adaptable. Life is unpredictable and circumstances can change. Being flexible allows you to adjust your goals and strategies in response to new information or unexpected challenges. This adaptability ensures that you remain resilient and continue to make progress even when faced with obstacles. Monitoring and celebrating your progress is a critical practice in the goal-setting process. Regularly reviewing your achievements helps you stay motivated and recognize the strides you have made. Celebrating small wins reinforces positive behavior and keeps your morale high. It also provides an opportunity to reflect on what has worked well and what might need adjustment. This continuous monitoring and celebration create a positive feedback loop that sustains your momentum and drives you towards your larger goals. In essence, setting clear goals involves defining specific actionable objectives, breaking them down into manageable steps, writing them down, prioritizing them, setting deadline your activities, boost productivity, and enhance overall well-being. Understanding the importance of building a routine is essential for maintaining consistency and achieving your goals. The first step in building a routine is identifying your priorities. What are the most important tasks and activities that you need to accomplish each day? By clarifying your priorities, you can ensure that your routine is aligned with your goals and values. This focus helps you avoid getting sidetracked by less important tasks and allows you to allocate your time and energy more effectively. Once you have identified your priorities, the next step is to establish a daily schedule. A schedule provides a framework for your routine, outlining when you will perform specific activities throughout the day. Start by blocking out time for your most important tasks, such as work, exercise, and self-care. Then fill in the remaining time with secondary tasks and activities. Be sure to include time for breaks and relaxation to prevent burnout and maintain balance. Consistency is key when building a routine. Try to stick to your schedule as closely as possible, performing the same activities at the same times each day. Consistency helps to reinforce your routine and make it a habit. Over time, your routine will become second nature, and you will find it easier to follow without having to exert as much effort. Flexibility is also important when building a routine. Life is unpredictable, and there will inevitably be days when your schedule gets disrupted. Instead of abandoning your routine altogether, be prepared to make adjustments as needed. This might involve shifting tasks to different times of the day or rescheduling them for another day entirely. The key is to maintain a sense of adaptability while still adhering to the overall structure of your routine. Another aspect of building a routine is creating rituals around specific activities. Rituals are repetitive behaviors that hold symbolic meaning and help to anchor your routine. For example, you might start your day with a morning ritual that includes meditation, journaling, or exercise. These rituals serve as cues that signal the beginning or end of certain activities and help to create a sense of rhythm and flow throughout your day. Building a routine also involves optimizing your environment to support your goals. Arrange your physical space in a way that facilitates your routine and minimizes distractions. This might involve decluttering your workspace, organizing your belongings, or setting up specific areas for different activities. An optimized environment reduces friction and makes it easier to stick to your routine. Incorporating self-care into your routine is essential for maintaining balance and well-being. Self-care activities such as exercise, meditation, and relaxation help to recharge your batteries and reduce stress. Schedule time for self-care into your daily routine and treat it as non-negotiable. Prioritizing self-care ensures that you have the energy and resilience to tackle your other tasks effectively. Accountability is another important aspect of building a routine. Share your routine with a trusted friend, family member, or accountability partner who can help keep you on track. Regular check-ins and progress updates provide motivation and support, making it easier to stick to your routine, even when you feel tempted to deviate. Monitoring your progress and making adjustments as needed is a crucial part of building a routine. Regularly evaluate how well your routine is working for you and make changes as necessary. This might involve adding or removing activities, adjusting the timing of certain tasks, or experimenting with different approaches. By staying attuned to your needs and preferences, you can create a routine that truly supports your goals and enhances your overall quality of life. Building a routine involves identifying your priorities, establishing a daily schedule, maintaining consistency, remaining flexible, creating rituals, optimizing your environment, incorporating self-care, fostering accountability, monitoring progress, and making adjustments as needed. By following these principles, you can create a routine that serves as a foundation for success and well-being, enabling you to make consistent progress towards your goals while maintaining balance and fulfillment in your life. Procrastination is the silent enemy of progress, lurking in the shadows of our intentions and ambitions, ready to sabotage our best laid plans. It is the tendency to delay or avoid taking action, even when we know that doing so will ultimately benefit us. Understanding the root causes of procrastination and developing strategies to overcome it are essential for achieving our goals and unlocking our full potential. One of the primary drivers of procrastination is fear of failure, fear of success, or fear of the unknown. When we procrastinate, we are often seeking to avoid discomfort or uncertainty. We tell ourselves that we will start working on that important project tomorrow, or next week, or next month when conditions are more favorable, or when we feel more prepared. However, this pattern of delaying action only perpetuates our fear and reinforces the belief that we are not capable of handling challenges. Another common cause of procrastination is perfectionism. We set impossibly high standards for ourselves and convince ourselves that unless we can do something perfectly, it's not worth doing at all. This all or nothing mentality leads to paralysis as we become overwhelmed by the enormity of the task and are unable to make progress. We must recognize that perfection is an illusion and that taking imperfect action is far better than taking no action at all. Procrastination can also be a symptom of poor time management skills or a lack of clarity about our goals and priorities. When we don't have a clear plan or a sense of direction, it's easy to become overwhelmed by the sheer number of tasks vying for our attention. We may find ourselves constantly reacting to urgent but unimportant demands, rather than focusing on the tasks that will truly move us closer to our goals. Developing effective time management techniques and clarifying our goals can help us regain control of our time and overcome procrastination. One of the most effective strategies for overcoming procrastination is to break tasks down into smaller, more manageable steps. When we are faced with a daunting task, our natural inclination is to avoid it altogether. However, by breaking it down into smaller, actionable steps, we make it more approachable and less intimidating. Each small step becomes a mini goal that we can easily accomplish, building momentum and confidence along the way. Another powerful antidote to procrastination is to create external accountability. When we commit to completing a task or achieving a goal in front of others, we feel a sense of obligation to follow through. This might involve sharing our goals with a friend, coworker, or mentor, or joining a group or community of like-minded individuals who can provide support and encouragement. The fear of letting others down can be a powerful motivator to overcome procrastination and take action. Setting deadlines for ourselves is another effective strategy for overcoming procrastination. Deadlines create a sense of urgency and provide a clear endpoint for our tasks, making it harder to justify putting them off. When setting deadlines, it's important to be realistic and specific about what needs to be done by when. Breaking larger goals down into smaller milestones with deadlines can help keep us on track and prevent procrastination from derailing our progress. Creating a supportive environment is also key to overcoming procrastination. Our physical environment can have a significant impact on our productivity and motivation. By eliminating distractions, creating a dedicated workspace, and surrounding ourselves with positive influences, we can create an environment that encourages focus and action. Additionally, cultivating habits and routines that support our goals can help us overcome procrastination by making it easier to get started on tasks. Finally, it's important to recognize that overcoming procrastination is an ongoing process that requires self-awareness, self-discipline, and self-compassion. We are all human and we all struggle with procrastination from time to time. Rather than beating ourselves up over our perceived failures, we must practice self-compassion and learn from our experiences. By cultivating mindfulness and staying attuned to our thoughts and emotions, we can develop the resilience and inner strength to overcome procrastination and achieve our goals. Accountability is the glue that holds our goals and aspirations together. It is the commitment to take responsibility for our actions, to honor our commitments, and to stay true to our word. Accountability transforms our intentions into actions and ensures that we follow through on our promises, even when faced with obstacles or challenges. Understanding the power of accountability and integrating it into our lives is essential for achieving success and realizing our full potential. at its core, accountability is about integrity, doing what we say we will do. When we say we will do it. When we hold ourselves accountable, we demonstrate integrity and build trust with ourselves and others. We become reliable and dependable, someone who can be counted on to follow through on their commitments. This integrity forms the foundation of our character and sets the stage for achievement. One of the most effective ways to cultivate accountability is through setting clear goals and deadlines. When we have specific, measurable objectives and a timeline for achieving them, we create a framework for accountability. Deadlines create a sense of urgency and provide a clear endpoint for our tasks, making it harder to justify putting them off. By committing to deadlines and holding ourselves accountable for meeting them, we ensure that we make consistent progress towards our goals. Another powerful tool for accountability is to share our goals and commitments with others. When we make our intentions public, we invite accountability from those around us. Whether it's a friend, family member, co-worker, or mentor, sharing our goals with others creates a support system that encourages us to stay on track. Knowing that others are aware of our goals can provide motivation and accountability to follow through on our commitments. Forming an accountability partnership or joining a mastermind group is another effective way to cultivate accountability. By teaming up with like-minded individuals who share similar goals and aspirations, we create a support network that holds us accountable and provides encouragement and feedback. Regular check-ins and progress updates with our accountability partners help to keep us focused and motivated, even when faced with challenges. Accountability also involves being honest with ourselves about our progress and setbacks. It's easy to make excuses or rationalize our failures, but true accountability requires us to take a hard look at ourselves and acknowledge where we've fallen short. By taking ownership of our mistakes and learning from them, we demonstrate humility and resilience. This self-awareness and willingness to learn and grow are essential for continued progress and success. Creating systems and processes that support accountability is another important aspect of integrating it into our lives. This might involve using tools such as to-do lists, calendars, or project management software to track our progress and keep us organized. It could also involve setting up regular check-ins with ourselves or our accountability partners to review our goals and assess our progress. By implementing these systems, we create structures that reinforce our accountability and make it easier to stay on track. Finally, it's important to celebrate our successes and milestones along the way. Recognizing and rewarding ourselves for our achievements reinforces positive behavior and keeps us motivated. Celebrating our progress also provides an opportunity to reflect on how far we've come and to acknowledge the hard work and dedication that went into reaching our goals. By celebrating our successes, we create a positive feedback loop that reinforces our commitment to accountability and inspires us to continue striving for excellence. Accountability is the cornerstone of success. By setting clear goals and deadlines, sharing our goals with others, forming accountability partnerships, being honest with ourselves, creating systems and processes that support accountability, and celebrating our successes, we can cultivate a culture of accountability that propels us towards our goals and enables us to achieve our full potential. Resilience in adversity is the ability to bounce back and thrive in the face of challenges and setbacks. It is the inner strength and fortitude that allows us to persevere, adapt, and grow. Even in the most difficult circumstances, developing resilience is essential for navigating life's inevitable ups and downs and emerging stronger and more resilient than before. One of the key components of resilience is having a growth mindset. A growth mindset is the belief that our abilities and intelligence can be developed through dedication and effort. When we have a growth mindset, we view challenges as opportunities for learning and growth, rather than insurmountable obstacles. This perspective empowers us to embrace adversity as a chance to stretch and strengthen our skills and capacities. Another important aspect of resilience is having a sense of purpose and meaning in life. When we have a clear sense of purpose, we are better able to weather the storms of adversity. Our sense of purpose gives us direction and motivation, even when times are tough. It provides a guiding light that helps us navigate through the darkness and find meaning in our struggles. building strong social connections is also crucial for resilience. Having a supportive network of family, friends, and mentors provides a source of encouragement, comfort, and guidance during difficult times. Social support buffers the negative effects of stress and adversity, helping us cope more effectively and bounce back more quickly. Knowing that we are not alone in our struggles gives us the strength and courage to persevere. Resilience also involves cultivating self-awareness and emotional intelligence. When we are self-aware, we are better able to recognize and regulate our emotions, even in the face of adversity. We can acknowledge our feelings without being overwhelmed by them and respond to challenges in a calm and constructive manner. Emotional intelligence helps us adapt to changing circumstances and maintain a positive outlook, even when things seem bleak. Flexibility and adaptability are essential qualities of resilience. Life is unpredictable and unexpected challenges will inevitably arise. Being able to adapt to change and adjust our plans accordingly is crucial for resilience. Rather than rigidly clinging to our original expectations, we must be willing to embrace uncertainty and find creative solutions to new problems. This flexibility allows us to navigate through adversity with grace and resilience. Developing resilience also involves cultivating a sense of optimism and hope. Optimism is the belief that things will ultimately work out for the best, even in the face of adversity. It is the ability to see the silver lining in every cloud and to find opportunities for growth and improvement, even in the midst of hardship. Cultivating optimism and hope helps us maintain a positive outlook and persevere through even the darkest of times. Resilience is also about practicing self-care and prioritizing our physical and mental well-being. Taking care of ourselves allows us to replenish our energy and resources, making us better equipped to cope with stress and adversity. This might involve getting enough sleep, eating a balanced diet, exercising regularly, and engaging in activities that bring us joy and relaxation. By prioritizing self-care, we build a strong foundation of resilience that supports us through life's challenges. Finally, developing resilience requires practicing self-compassion and forgiveness. We are all human, and we all make mistakes. When we face adversity, it's easy to blame ourselves or dwell on our shortcomings. However, practicing self-compassion allows us to treat ourselves with kindness and understanding, even when we fall short of our own expectations. By forgiving ourselves for our mistakes and shortcomings, we free ourselves from the burden of guilt and shame, allowing us to move forward with resilience and strength. Resilience in adversity is the ability to bounce back and thrive in the face of challenges and setbacks. By cultivating a growth mindset, finding purpose and meaning, building strong social connections, developing self-awareness and emotional intelligence, embracing flexibility and adaptability, cultivating optimism and hope, prioritizing self-care, and practicing self-compassion and forgiveness.
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3: All right, so once in a while, or more than once in a while, I like to look at what the Bible says about the topics that we speak about. If you're just tuning in, my name is Kel, and you are listening to Kel on Sunday. Our topic today is, do you have principles? So I have three Bible verses that help to further push the message forward. This is Hebrews chapter 6, verse 1. Therefore, let us move beyond the elementary teachings about Christ and be taken forward to maturity, not laying again the foundation of repentance from acts that lead to death and of faith in God. This is basically saying, move, right? Beyond the little things that you learned, like little things that you learned when you were growing up as a Christian or when you just got born again. You have to move to the mature level it is that God has for you. And when you do that, and then you forget about laying the foundation of repentance from acts that lead to death, and you rather move to the faith that you have in God. And it's all about principles. And how do you do this? You study the word. You pray. You listen to sermons. You go to church. You build a community. It's all about what is important to you. Again, this is where principles come in. Because if your principle is that anything that you take in this life, you're going to be serious about it, then this is when this comes into play. Hebrews chapter 5, verse 12. In fact, though by this time you ought to be teachers, you need someone to teach you the elementary truths of God's word all over again. You need milk, not solid food. Now, this is talking about building up your own foundation, right? Building up your principle. It's also very important, and it makes me sad when I see a lot of Christians do things and say things that are so opposite to the word of God. The Bible says not to judge, right? The Bible says to be kind, to show love, even to your neighbor. But a lot of Christians that I see, especially online, some pastors too that I see, I'm like, this is not what God teaches, right? Jesus always taught humility. Jesus taught forgiveness. Jesus taught love. If you're going to be Christ-like, why are you not implementing the things of Christ? So if you're just a new Christian or if you're trying to get closer to God, you need to surround yourself with people who are more advanced in the word, people who can teach you the right way so that when you stand on your own two feet, your foundation, your principles are solid. That's what that is. And the last verse is Proverbs chapter 16, verse 11. Honest scales and balances belong to the Lord. All the weights in the bag are of his making. So when it comes to honesty and being straightforward, being truthful, that's where God comes in. And that's why whenever you're living your life, you should ask yourself, okay, what principles am I living by? Can I find these principles in the Bible? Are these principles that God wants me to live by? Are these principles that God himself supports? You have to ask yourself these questions and thoroughly examine your life to ensure that whatever it is that you are doing, whatever it is that you're saying, wherever you're going, how you're living your life is exemplary of the life that God has given you. And I guess that's what I have to say. We're going to get into some good music to uplift you, get into some inspirationals, and just, keep the good times going. My name is Kel, and this is Kel on Sunday. We're talking about principles and if you have them.

seems like the storm will never pass, and it seems like the rain will never end. The Red Sea is in front of you, Pharaoh and his armies behind you. But my brother, if you look your head up to the sky, God has not forgotten you, and his angels will camp around you, for he'll never leave you nor forsake you.

0: Lay in the bed at night,
1: all night long.

that they are lunch, and he believes he can eat them. His belief system controls the whole situation when they meet. So if you want to live beyond what you're living now, you have to change your belief system. Now here's another amazing mystery. The elephant is larger, bigger, stronger, more powerful, heavier, and more intelligent. And yet when the elephant sees the lion, one word comes to mind. Eater. New word, write it down. Eater. In other words, elephant is controlled by the way he thinks. He thinks that he is lunch. Therefore, his size, his weight, his power, his might, his authority is a victim of the way he thinks. It doesn't matter how big you are, how intelligent you are, how many degrees you get. It's your mind that keeps you small. And it doesn't matter how small you are, or how unintelligent you may seem to be, or how much you don't have. It's your mind that makes you the leader. Attitude. Belief is so powerful, it can make an elephant act like a sheep in the presence of a lion. Here's one of my favorite quotes that I put in my books, and I believe it really brings home the point. An army of sheep led by a lion will always defeat an army of lions led by a sheep. Now, we don't want to lead by fear, but it does take respect for you to become a leader. When I use the word fear in the jungle, we're talking about respect. The elephant respects the lion. The hyenas respect the lion. The giraffes, they respect the lion. What makes these massive animals respect such a small cat?

0: Here we go.
1: 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Now if it wasn't for the Bronx, this rap is probably never would be going on. So tell me where you from.
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5: 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Are you happy with your life? Are you where you want to be? 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
5: 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If you know you can be more, you need to commit to being more, and you need to start now. 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

0: the mindset of someone who loves life. The mindset of someone who is going to win the day no matter what happens. You won't lose. You will win, or you will learn. You will win the day because you will set your day up to win.
1: Your first job as soon as you rise is to give thanks. Give thanks you are alive. Give thanks for everything you do have. Give thanks for everything you usually take for granted. Set your intentions for the day. Set your goals for the day.
2: Give thanks in advance for the things you want. Put that intention out into the world. Thank you for this day. Thank you for the amazing opportunities coming my way. Thank you for the character I show today. Thank you for every smile today. Thank you for every laugh, every moment of fun.
0: Wake up with intention by setting those intentions the night before. Wake up with only positive intentions. The morning is not the time for phones, not the time for work or problem solving. The morning is the time to get in sync with what you want. Create an unbreakable morning routine, a consistent routine that will soon bring consistent results.
1: Ask yourself, how do I want this day to go? How do I want to feel today? How do I want to treat others? How you start your day is usually how you're going to live your day. If you start it believing it's going to be a great day, chances are it will be. If you start your day with the intention you are going to be happy today, no matter what happens, chances are you will be happy, no matter what happens.
0: If you don't start your day off in the right mindset, at the first challenge or test, you will break. You will respond with negativity rather than positivity. And what are the chances of challenges showing up? Probably around 100%. So make sure you are ready for those challenges. Ready with an unbreakable spirit. Ready with a positive mindset. Ready to redirect any negativity.
2: Get after the life you want. It is a must. Don't let it get away from you. Run after it.
0: Plan your day. If you know where you're going, you will eventually get where you need to go. If you have no direction, you will end up in the wrong section. Successful people have intention and they have direction. They know where they're going. That is why they get there.
3: The most important thing to do first thing in the morning is get yourself in a powerful state. If you're in a great mood, you will produce great results. You will have a great day. The better your attitude, the better the results you produce. The better your attitude, the better you can handle, overcome, and thrive through challenges and difficulties that come your way. So get yourself in a great mood. Do whatever it takes to get that feeling first thing in the morning. Whatever works for you, meditation, reading, gratitude, music, exercise, these are all good options that get you in state. When your mind is positive and clear, you can handle just about anything, can't you? And when you can face challenges with a clear mind, they lose their power. They no longer halt your progress. They no longer have a strangle over your day or your life. You simply choose the best way to move forward and move on. Most people don't start their days like this. Most people aren't happy. Don't be most people. Be the minority who start their day with positive expectations. Look at yourself in the mirror and repeat to yourself, today is going to be a great day. No matter what happens, today I will see the good. No matter what happens, I will do the right thing. No matter what happens, I will give my all today. Today I will give my best, so tomorrow will be better.
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0: Don't be afraid of missing out. 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
1: 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And every day, you will love the life you have created for yourself.

0: All right, it's time for me to say happy, happy Sunday. My name is Kel, and you have been listening to Kel on Sunday right here on the station. And I tried my best to speak about principles, the importance of them, and the way to identify if you have them, and the kind of principles that you should strive, you know, to have. At the end of the day, I always say I'm not a pastor, I'm not a preacher. I just speak based on my human experience and my love for the Lord and my love to just be a better person, you know, no matter what. All right, so you can follow me on social media. At Kel Online is my handle. On Instagram and Twitter is where I'm most active. Everywhere else, you hardly will find me. But yeah, I want you to have yourself an amazing Sunday. Ensure that you keep relaxing, keep recharging, keep being a better version of yourself as each day passes by. Growth is inevitable. It all depends on which way, which direction you want to grow in, right? So try to make sure that you grow in a positive way, in a positive light, in a positive manner. And that's all I'm about. Have yourself a very, very fantastic Sunday, amazing Sunday, you know. And I will see you same time next week right here on this station. My name is Kel, once again, and you are listening to Kel on Sunday.
1: 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I hope you've enjoyed this record. I hope it's ministered to your heart and soul. Please continue to keep us in your prayers. And we'll be praying for your family too. I just got one more thing I want to leave with you. If you're going through something, family,

Some of y'all wouldn't pray if you didn't go through something. And when you go through something, that's when you meet Jesus. Can I get a witness of that? And listen, if you're really sick in your mind and feel like giving up, listen.

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0: Let me see you go back.

Honey Dip There, such a cool song by the group known as Poetry. It is a station that plays every song, you know, Classic FM 97.3. It is now 24 minutes past the hour of 12 noon. And yeah, how are you? What's going on? It's Sunday brunch. My name is Lola. I would have been chilling with you normally always till 2 p.m, but that's not going to happen today because we've got some things to sort out. But yes, I just wanted to say, hey, how are you? What's going on? I hope that you're keeping well. It's a nice, lovely Sunday. Nice and sunny. I can't complain. You know, the weather's good. And once the sun is up, hey, your girl is fine. She's good, she's good. But I'd love to know how you're doing. You have me for barely, let's say, 30 minutes. Because I have to dip. I won't PM on the dot. I wish I could say, but it's not my fault. But yeah, so let me know how you're doing. 0704-100-1973. And if you're tweeting at me, it's at Classic FM 973, all right? Yeah, I'd say Facebook, but it's not going to be not gonna be time for that. But yeah, let me know what's going on either ways. I'm going to be here with you for like half an hour, all right? So, unfortunately, we're not going to have spooky stories. And we're not going to have like Shoe Sermon or anything like that, simply because, yeah, we have some things to do, and I am expecting a few of my colleagues in the studio anytime now, so that should be fun as well. All right, so if they get here early enough, maybe I'll just put one person on the spot, or two or three, and we'll see how that goes. But either way, it should be fun. All right, so my name is Lola. This is Sunday Brunch. Let me know what you're up to right about now, and I'll see you when I see you. Gonna go back to music now. This song is by Bill Withers, and it pretty much describes how the day is. Well, hopefully we'll wind up, but so far so good. It's a lovely day.

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And the world's all right with me. 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

0: Covers, samples, and originals.
1: Yeah. What's up, my people? 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I've come today to give you your weather forecast. 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You know, it's the kind of weather that you take your girl to the beach, lay her down, and talk to her.

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1: Branch the way.
0: That's the way love goes.
1: That's the way.
0: That's the way love goes.

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1: That's the way love.
0: That's the way love.
1: That's the way love.
2: That's the way love
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Jesus shit. 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

0: Come through Tony with the magic. It is a station that plays every song, you know, Classic FM 97.3. This is 26 minutes to the hour of 2 p.m. and it is still Sunday brunch. My name is Lulu and I'm chilling with you all the way till 2 p.m. We've got barely 26 minutes left on the clock. I see a message from Amanda that I'm going to read that real quick. But before I do, fun fact about Tony, I was watching one of these funny clips on Instagram, and you know how people always say that she's got such a unique voice. So I was watching this guy. He was mimicking Toni Braxton while she was like, you know, he was like, if Toni Braxton had to sing Human Nature, this is how she would sound. And he played it. It was so funny. So listen to Human Nature, right? And she's like, what? Jump, that it's Human Nature. What? I was laughing my face off. I was like, don't be that way. Woo! I was like, stop playing, please. But it was so good. And you know Toni Braxton, the way she does her whole inflections and everything. And it was a guy, not Toni Braxton herself doing it. It was a guy, but he was so good. He was so, so good. I absolutely loved it. I was like, oh, this is ingenious. But anyways, it was, yeah, what it was. All right, so I got a message from Amanda Ada. And she says, yay, Lulu's back. Happy, happy Sunday brunch to see. Generally, how are you? Yours, work, and everything. Oh. Okay, so let me answer that in the particular order that you've asked. How I am? I'm good. Mine, good. Work, good. Everything, good. Thank you so, so much. Yeah? Alrighty then. And I hope that you're well as well. Everything good with you. Yours, you know, everything, yeah, in between. Yeah, so we're good. Oh, well, your girl is in the studio, but not for much longer. Gonna leave, I think, yeah, well, normal time. I am leaving normal time. So let's do what we do, shall we? Gonna go back to music now. I've got another great one. It's from Donald Jones, and it's titled Where I Wanna Be.
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0: Lover Boy Keith Urban there. Lover Boy Keith Urban there with a great song titled Blue Ain't Your Colour. And Caesar was saying something about that song.
1: Yeah, lovely song. Lola's got the best, you know, collection of songs.
0: Okay. If you insist.
1: Yeah.
2: It's one of my things, country music.
0: Yeah.
1: Oh, for real, for real.
2: Yeah.
1: Oh, wow, okay. Okay. Yeah.
0: He's really good, actually. That was Keith Urban.
1: Yeah.
0: And Benji, now you're acting all humble, but you were giving us like the backstory to that
1: true,
0: song.
1: True, true, true. Tell us more.
0: Maestro, maestro.
2: I was just saying that's a song that has, that's blurred the lines between country. Soft rock,
0: yeah,
2: new soul,
0: and a bit of blues, actually. And a bit of.
2: No, when you talk about soul.
0: Yeah.
2: Soul is from blues.
0: Yeah. It's a great song.
2: Great, but I know, super
0: great song. It's a great song. And I found it very poetic, because he's saying to the girl, you know, obviously she's sad and she's blue because the guy has left her. And he's saying, yeah, blue is in your color. The guy's not for you. Don't worry, I got you. Come to the side and I'll take care of you.
2: But again, that also goes to also cement the fact that you got a very powerful playlist.
0: Oh, okay. Thank you, Benji. Ekusumi? You know that is Ekusumi?
2: Ekusimi.
0: Ekusimi.
2: But it's not for two of us because we're at work. You know, that's said to someone who is not at work.
0: Yeah.
2: But it's at home.
0: Happy Sunday.
2: But for you and I now, there's no...
0: Ekusimi. Happy Sunday.
2: You know?
0: Yes. So this is where we wind down. It's been a nice one doing this on a lovely Sunday. And we'll be back tomorrow. Well, I will be back tomorrow night from 9 p.m. And I'm running away with some amazing people. One of them being Caesar, Benji, Chico somewhere, Bukola somewhere. Where's Bukola? Downstairs. Okay. Yeah, and we're gonna, you know, we're having a bit of bonding. And yes, so I'm going to love and leave you now, but don't worry, we'll be back tomorrow. This has been fun doing this with you. My name is Lolo. This is another edition of Sunday Brunch, but I'll be back. I've said that 3 times, Caesar. I will be back. I'll be back. Amanda Da says, thank you for such a great playlist as always. God bless. Oh my God. Oh my God. Amanda, you take care and we'll see you tomorrow. God willing, like I like to say. Inshallah. God willing, you have a great week ahead. Enjoy your Sunday. And tomorrow it's going to be time for Mantra Monday, where I will be sharing some great mantras and motivational nuggets to keep you pepped up and fired on for the rest of the week. You know how we do Mantra Monday style of Melo Magic. So this is where your girl says sayonara. And I'll see you when I see you. Signing up with a great song. It is by Goof Theory. Shout out to Amel. Shout out to the one and only Amel. And this song is titled Keep Trying.

0: 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Through the rain and the stormiest weather, we can stay here as long as we love. It's forever.
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0: West Indies. 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
1: Hey,
0: like
1: yo, what's
0: black.
1: Going on? Armageddon come, you know what, we soon done. 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
0: Armageddon come, you know what, we soon done.

dedication to the independent woman. 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And I brought a friend along to help me show my appreciation the right way. Ladies, Mr. Jamie Foxx. Mr. Foxx, ladies.

is free. Check any nominee for the club they win. 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

Niger 182.7. We don't read the final one. I know say when they don't read draw masala. Parabale. Okay, so at 302 message enter from 15 minutes and I get another answer at 302, 302, 306 and 307. So the one who first enter wait for you. Otherwise, you go to stretch and they go. Okay, pretty soon you will confess that you say.

say everyone in this city Niger won the people. So the Sunday parade will continue as I've been listening out this getting from Program Zasuko and King Madi and Magneto for this one, the title I'm Best Parts.

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0: growing up in Dover, let the funk flow in from this homie Jay and his newfound friend. I'm hitting quick just like Eric on the solo creek for yo G. It's the BRAT, putting a dip in your head from right to left.
1: And on top of all that, I'm so deaf.
0: Boy, yo, that's my clue.
1: Hey, homie, that's who I rose with, and we kick nothing but the fetish.
0: Them coffees are funkified, vocalistic, that they ain't ready for, but they just don't give it though.
2: Because we're so funkified. 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
1: We're coming straight from the 606. Vote is the Brett and JD
0: head out.
1: Big baby. So lay back and listen as I catch up on Mike Pippin and freak this duet just like Ashford

0: any hoes that can hang with me. 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
0: I know, that's why I keep hitting them with this grammar, letting all y'all know that I'm the real mamma jamma. Straight to the head like a chronic sack.
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0: and yo, I passed it back.
1: Well, sisters and fellas, it's time to get your groove on. I provide the most of five sounds to make you move on.
0: Breaking these boots off proper light
1: is S-O-S-O-D-E-F dynamite.
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It is Remember the Times. 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

Now check your time. We're 3 minutes past 7. My name is Benji. Find me on the $100 bill. It's a lovely weekend to have you, and indeed the very first day, a new week. May you have a great, great new week. Yeah. Bill Withers featuring Bill Grover Washington Jr., Michael McDonald somewhere in the background there doing that song, Just the Two of Us, a monster hit. Yeah. It is the very best of jazz. And this is the station and only station that plays every song you know. Classic FM 973. Now, what are your expectations for this new week? I'm sure that you're thinking good. Yeah. We're hoping to step up your best foot forward. Yeah. Are we so, well, not just you, but for myself as well. Yeah. Now, I'm looking at, one of the things that we do on the Classic FM is the book on review. Now, so for a moment, I'm just looking at some countries with the highest and lowest literacy levels, okay? But quickly, maybe some background in what do. Now, literacy is a fundamental pillar of human development. It has the capacity to shape entire economies and societies, as well as the singular opportunities of every person on the planet. Yet, across the world, literacy rates vary dramatically, with some nations achieving universal literacy, while others struggle to educate large segments of their populations. Now, check this out. Globally, about 781 million adults are illiterate. Now, with nearly two-thirds being women. Now, this gender gap is starkest in less privileged nations where traditional roles limit female education. In contrast, developed countries have higher literacy rates and significantly smaller gender disparities, if there are any. Now, World Population Review compiled the data of 176 countries and compared the literacy rates, you know, and of the 15 nations with the lowest literacy rates in the world, 14 of them are located in Africa. Are you thinking what I'm thinking? Yeah, I know. You'll be thinking that way. But before we go further, let me bring in Bob James. And this is Hits. Still the very best of jazz right here on the station. That plays every song you know. Classic FM 973. Whoa. Enjoy.

my mind. Then I look at you, and the world's all right with me. Just one look at you,

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You see, I just can't understand why I keep making the same mistake over and over again. But there's one question that remains in the back of my mind, love. And that is when will I see you smile again?

0: grows clearer and clearer. From the back to the front of my mind. And like love, a love I know I'll have. The girl that I want, she'll be mine. She'll be fly and last. I see her face that I can't let go. She's in my dreams and my heart, so let me know.
1: Have you seen her?
0: Have you seen her?
1: I'm looking for that love.
0: She's a thought and a vision in my memory. I have it better, but tell me, where could she be?
1: Have you seen her?
0: I'm looking for that special love.

cannot be wrong. I need her and I want her, so come on to my home. Have you seen her? I'ma keep looking. At the movies, in my car, on my stereo, at a game of different world, on the Cosby Show. Have you seen her? Yo, Bill, tell me what's up. At the track, at the club, or out buying dubs. If you seen her, then I'll help her, cause I'm in love. Have you seen her? My heart hurts.

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What could she be? And I stood around the corner, I'm wondering at night, I'm chilling with another brother holding the mic. Have you seen her?

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Have you seen her? I got a picture in my mind. The law is so clear of the love I need here, like Houdini, big magic. And why don't you appear? Oh, baby, why don't you appear? I can see your face. I'm seeing her face again and again. Come knocking at my door, and you know I'll let you in. Have you seen her? Oh, my sweet love.

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6: I'm the auntie. What's going on? Like, what you make a first call? When the Coco Master fall in love, you don't say what I don't pass, Gabby. 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

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Remember that day I spoke, you kept walking. 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